0: Squad 1. 1 battle square. Sick person. Squad 1. 1 battle square. Sick person. Page Avenue, and O. Henry Avenue. On fire met.
1: Collins, letter 1.
2: Letter 1.
1: Cancel the squad, we'll take it.
2: Copy that, squad 1, copy. Squad 1 for communications on fire met.
3: Squad 1, copy direct.
1: Collins, this is Ladder 1 on fire met. We just picked up that call for the squad. Are you meaning to call us?
2: Negative. I was just trying to advise the squad that they can cancel, but they copy.
1: Yes, sir. There we are. Thank you.

0: Sounds like it will. Later, Will.
1: There's a subject on scene not allowing us to see our patient. We're going to stand by for EMS.
0: You want me to get APD started?
1: Not at this time. We'll see if they let EMS in. They're already on scene.

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1: CR3.
0: I'm transporting one mail to RJ.
1: Copy, transporting one mail to RJ.

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1: Here, three.
0: Beyond an RHA.
1: Copy out of RHA.
2: 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Tanker 12, Engine 8. 57 Willowbrook Road. 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On fire med.

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Quinton. 901 Smoky Park Highway. 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
0: Quentin's going to be on scene. Is the patient in Food Lions, did they say?
1: They should be in the parking lot with security. 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
0: Copy. We see them. We're going to be on scene in a few minutes.

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1: 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We're about to clear.

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Sick person. 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Heron Avenue, and Vermont Avenue. On fire med.

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0: We'll be closer in that than Rescue 3. 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

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Swannanoa River Road and River Hills Road. On fire 3. 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Swannanoa River Road and River Hills Road. On fire 3.

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1: Battalion 1.
0: On the scene at the jail with nothing showing. We'll be investigating in the offensive strategy. Hold the assignment. Battalion 1 will have Davidson command.
1: Copy. Battalion 1 on scene of jail, nothing showing. Out to investigate. Offensive. Hold your assignment. Battalion 1 has command.

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1: Score 1.
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1: Yeah, there's to be steam from the shower. 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
1: Battalion 1, they're going to be on fire 3.
0: Okay. Thanks. 9, this is Battalion 1.

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2: 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Yourself?
0: Engine 9, this is Battalion 1. Are you sending anybody with EMS to the hospital?
2: That's affirmative. We're going to be sending two here momentarily.
0: Okay, I'll meet them and bring them back to you. You can head back to the station when you're down there.
2: Okay, copy that. Thank you.

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On fire med.

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1: 10-4, sir.

Rescue 3. 118 Richmond Avenue. 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Pennsylvania Avenue, and Montana Avenue. On fire med.

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1: Go ahead, Rescue 3.
0: Sir, I just wanted to check and make sure you were on scene.
1: Yeah, I apologize. We got on scene route with EMS.

0: Flannery.
1: Flannery's on the scene with two-story motel. Smith shell from two sides. Flannery has been out the best game office, Jody. Continue to hold my summit. Flannery will have best words in command.
0: Two-story motel, nothing showing from two sides. How to investigate offensive strategy, hold your assignment, letter 8 has command.
2: The time one, those.
0: Copy, battalion one on scene, if you could select fire two.
2: The time one's on scene.
0: Copy on things.

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1: Go ahead, Command.
0: This is going to be room 306. I'd rate that for that state now.
1: Copy, it's going to be room 306.
0: There's going to be, I said that smoking in the room. You can cancel all their incoming letter it can handle.
1: Copy, it'll be subject smoking in the room, letter it can handle. All other incoming can go in service.

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On fire 2.

0: on scene of a small two-story hotel with nothing showing from two sides. He helped investigate the offensive strategy. Hold the assignment. Engine 8 left on road command.
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0: 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Are you en route?
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1: 360 is now complete. 7 has alpha accountability. 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There is another building with a second story attached, no basement.
0: Copy that. 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Alpha accountability. 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
3: 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Asbury Road, and Monta Vista Road. On fire 3.

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Engine 9, Tanker 12, Battalion 3, mutual aid with the county for structure fire, 523 River Edge Road, cross streets of Moffett Road. Fire channels to be Fire Attack 1, 0347.

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1: 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Thank you.
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Ladder 8. 1450 Tunnel Road. Breathing problems. Ladder 8. 1450 Tunnel Road. Breathing problems. Porter's Cove Road, and Burleson Road. On fire met.

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Battalion 2, Engine 2, Squad 1, Ladder 1, Engine 1. 121 Bartlett Street. Fire alarm. Aura Street, and John Street. On fire 2.

0: comes from Industry. Industry is on scene of media five-story apartment complex, not shown. Industry will be out to investigate the office strategy. Hold my assignment. Industry 2 will have Barley command.
1: New on scene, five-story apartment complex, nothing showing. Out to investigate offensive strategy. Hold your assignment, Engine 2 has command.

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0: 316, I complete your sides. Alarm panel is reading apartment 416. Engine 2 is continuing to investigate. Consider all my assignment. 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

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On fire med.

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Sick person. Engine 9. 56 Raleigh Road. 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Lincoln Avenue, and Broadview Avenue. On fire, Med.

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Engine 8. 201 Tunnel Road. 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On fire med.

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On fire 2.

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0: Bring your crew and gas meter up. 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
1: Lottery, copy.
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0: Go ahead.
2: I'm up here at the top of North Pershing at Presley. If you want to send someone up, you can get my sniffer.
1: Hey, copy.
0: Yeah,

0: Command from Taiwan.
1: Go ahead.
0: Sir, I'm on scene. I copied your size up. Myself is investigating interior. You got ladder 8, investigating exterior. Just correct, go ahead and give me a can. I'll take it out here.

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0: Copy that. 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
3: Negative, sir. 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
0: Sir, I'll be assuming North Pershing Command will remain offensive. Can you hold this on?
4: 10-4, Battalion 1's got command. 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
1: Battalion 1, go ahead.
0: Sir, we're getting normal readings inside this house. Nothing crazy here. I think they're having a plumbing issue, so we've told them to contact a plumber. No emergency. You can show command terminated. All of the units be clearing when they can.
1: 10-4, sir.

Good morning, Asheville firefighters. This is your fire weather forecast for Sunday, June 28th. Today is mostly cloudy with a 90% chance of thunderstorms. Tonight is partly cloudy with a 30% chance of thunderstorms, high of 78 and a low of 66. Relative humidity is 64% with early winds west of 4, late winds northwest of 5. Mixing height is 3,300 foot with transport winds northwest of 14. Today is an open burn day in the county. Fire weather forecast 820. Welcome, UOC.

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Fire alarm. Patton Avenue, and Expo Drive. On fire 2.

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0: 6 is on scene. Large two-story hotel. Nothing showing. We'll be out to investigate. Offense and strategy. Hold my assignment. 601 will have resort traffic man.
1: 4, Engine 6 on scene. Large two-story. Nothing showing. Out to a sense of strategy.
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0: 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We're heading up 10 feet per day. 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Continue to hold my assignment, please.
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0: On scene, large two-story hotel. We have nothing showing up from three sides. We have to investigate the offensive strategy. Hold the assignment, Engine 401 Love Airport Road Command.
2: 10-4, Engine 4 has command. On scene for a large two-story. Nothing showing from three sides. Offensive strategy out to investigate. 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
1: Go ahead, sir.
0: 360 complete. There's no changes to the IAP. We're heading to the men's restroom. The smoke alarm went off in there. Engine 4 of Alpha Accountability.
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1: Go ahead, sir.
0: There is no emergency here. 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
1: Collins from CR2.
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1: If you need a Charlotte and Biltmore or
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1: Be for NBA. 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
1: Go ahead, sir.
0: It's the same accident. We requested ACDM. We'll be on scene. You can cancel squad one.
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0: You can't believe it has to be. I'm coming. This is Milky Eye.

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0: 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The note said the back of Belk. 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
1: Looks like possibly the backside of J.C. Penney, not Belk.
0: Cover that. Just make sure EMS is aware. 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
1: 10-4, sir.

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0: Looks like the patient's going to be inside the Golden Relaxed Massage Parlor.
1: Copy that. We're inside. We're en route to it.
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0: 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We have a distraught citizen. I want to speak to an officer about some sort of dispute.
1: 10-4, sir. We'll go Monroe.
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Engine 4. 4 Walden Ridge Drive. Fall. Hendersonville Road. On fire, Med.

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Clifton Avenue, and State Street. On fire 2.

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0: Reading the notes, this looks like it's going to be the old gas station. Is that correct?
1: Sorry, 10-4, sir. It looks like it's going to be for Evelyn Biltmore Oil. APD's been out there twice in reference to a business alarm at that location, 191 Amboy Road, where they've been.
0: Copy that, thank you.
1: 10-4.

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0: 6 is on scene. Small, one-story, secured, abandoned gas station. Nothing shown. We'll be out to investigate offensive strategy. Hold my assignment 601. We'll have envoy command.
1: 10-4, sir. Engine 6 on scene has command. Small, one-story building. Nothing showing. Defensive strategy out to investigate. Full assignments.

We have a strong smell of natural gas. Can you bring your meters?

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1: Go ahead.
0: Sir, I understand that you're investigating a smell of natural gas with Engine 2 bringing their meter up. If this is correct, I'll take the command.
1: This is correct. 360 complete. Nothing showing. We're continuing to investigate.
0: Understood.

0: Command from 602, I've seen two combination locks so far on each case.
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0: 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Battalion 1, Battalion 3, Safety 9, Engine 11, Quint 10, FM 10, Squad 1, Engine 13, Ladder 4, Engine 9, Tanker 12, Chief 9. 81 South Bear Creek Road.
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0: If we go up Joyner Avenue to 197, the original calling party, you should be able to make face with them. See if that was a problem at their residence or if it was here at Evelyn.

0: Man from Rescue 3.
1: Go ahead.
0: There is no 197 joiner. We have spoken to the first three houses on the corner here. None of the occupants here called 911.
1: Understood. Communications from command.
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1: Go ahead, Ladder.
3: We're at Gilmore Hall. Fence is locked. We're attempting to make access over the fence right now. It sounds like we've got some kind of alarm going off at the building.
1: Okay.
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0: It's going to be their office number. They're only open Monday through Friday, 8 to 5. We're still trying to locate another number for you guys.
1: Okay, if you're able to make contact with them, you'll just let them know that this alarm's going off at the paint booth. Nothing we can do, nothing we can reset, so we're going to return the service.
0: 10-4, sir.

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Engine 8. 227 Beverly Road. Tree down. Hampton Road, and Kensington Drive. On fire 4.

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Fall. Engine 9. 12 Old Charlotte Highway. Fall. Fairview Road. On fire, Med.

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On fire med.

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Westfield Drive, and Olin Haven Way. On fire 2.

0: Tom from Indian 11.
1: Go ahead, sir.
0: We'll be on scene at a medium five-story hotel. Nothing showing from two sides. We got to investigate offensive strategy. Hold the assignment. Engine 11 will have Rocket Ridge Road command.
1: On scene has command. Small five-story building. Nothing showing on two sides. Out to investigate offensive strategy. Hold assignments.

0: Tom from Command with a follow-up.
1: Go ahead, sir.
0: 360 is not complete due to size. Gas and panel are rising. Steam set off due to steam enclosed. Red routine air valve's not on steam. Engine 11 being out to investigate. Engine 11 has outside accountability.

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Sand Hill Road, and Cane Hollow Way. On fire med. Squad 1. 55 South Market Street. 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South Spruce Street, and Sycamore Street. 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
0: Six is on scene at Ingalls. 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We're familiar with this camp.
1: 10-4, sir.

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0: 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They're putting the fire out now.
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On fire med.

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On fire med.

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1: Is this an EMS call, or do we have EMS en route?
0: 10-4, sir. EMS is on scene trying to make entry into the building. It's going to be apartment 303, note door code.
1: 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Thank you.
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0: 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Bell Road. On fire 2.
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0: 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Engine 9. 201 Tunnel Road. Breathing problems. 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On fire med.
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0: 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I'm sorry, I've got engine 9 en route to a difficulty in breathing call. 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

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Vehicle collision unknown. 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Elaine Eden Drive, and Old Brevard Road. On fire 3.

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Ladder 1. 75 Haywood Street. 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Vanderbilt Place, and Flint Street. 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
0: Person in the Infiniti is on the scene, traveling on a tunnel road now. She's got her four ways on.
1: Ten four, sir. I'll check with APD. It looks like they've got an officer sent across the street. 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
0: Copy, thank you.

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0: Go ahead. We're in the area, ATL. Do you have any other calls, or have you tried the callback number on the iPhone?
1: 10-4, sir. No answer on callback. And no more calls.
0: Okay. We've covered from the interstate there, I-26 to Ponderosa, with nothing located. 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
1: 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We'll switch over to fire med.
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Rescue 3. 119 Richmond Avenue. Stroke. Pennsylvania Avenue, and Montana Avenue. 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

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On fire med.

0: 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Tanker 12, Ladder 8. 493 New Hawk Creek Road. Routine assist. Cisco Road, and Trinity Chapel Road. On fire med.
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Mile marker 44.6 I-40 east. Vehicle collision unknown. Smoky Park Highway, to I-40 east and Sand Hill Road. On fire 2.

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0: Sir, I know there's been a lot of talk on APD's channel. I was just seeing if they had anybody that was with the victim, and if the scene was secure.
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2: 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Overdose. 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On fire med.
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0: 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Tell EMS to come in on road trip.
1: Squad one, you cut out a little bit there.
0: Again, EMS come in on Grove Street. 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
0: Man, neighbor changed to Chastain.
1: Copy that.

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On fire 2.

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1: Copy.

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0: 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It looks like we're just going to start coding. He's the first time I'm later. You can look at D on first. See what the hell is going on.
1: Go ahead, squad one. Your transmission was kind of spotty there. 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
0: I've got a kind of situation. You can, we'll continue on emergency program to routine.
1: Copy that, squad one. All units can resume on routine. Squad one will continue emergency.

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Vehicle collision unknown. Safety 9, engine 8. 85 block I-240 east. Vehicle collision unknown. Bleachery Boulevard and I-240 east to Fairview Road. On fire 2.

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0: If you can check the Fairview Road exit, we checked 40. 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
1: 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I'll head that way.
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